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Just what you wanted. 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I loved you truly. 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

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I'm automatic, quarterback, I ain't talking second, pack it up, I don't panic, batter up, who the baddest, it don't matter, cause we is your

0: ancestors were hung from. But that's okay, get it? Because he's down to earth. Tennessee.
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Hi, this is Christos Tamburadzis, and you are listening to my new song, She's Got the Funk, on California Spirit Radio Show with Chris Morris. She's